0: Music. Maximum Summer.
1: Yo, man.
2: Yo.
1: Open up, man.
2: Yo, what do you want, man?
1: My girl just caught me.
2: You made her catch you?
1: I don't know how I let this happen.
2: With who?
1: The girl next door, you know? I don't know what to do.
2: Said it wasn't you.

0: maximum summer.
1: Q Music.
0: Q sounds better with you.
2: Here's my key. Philosophy. A freak like me just needs infinity.

0: 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I'm still in love with you.
1: Q. Q Music.
2: Maximum Summer.
3: What?

And I touched your face, narcotic mindful lace. And I called your name like an addicted to cocaine. All for the stuff you love to blame. And I touched your face, narcotic mindful lace.